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0: we're back live from the MIA. 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Let's get to texting. Let's get to talking.
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0: She started out as a beatboxer with a group called Ladies First. Queen is considered to be a contralto, which means that she can rap and sing. Latifah is considered to be a ghetto goddess with a gift from God to entertain the masses through a variety of platforms, venues, and genres. And she talked about uplifting women and how to handle situations concerning domestic violence, relationships, and oppression. So when I was coming up in the all-male world of hip-hop, Latifah showed me that a strong black woman could hold her own. And that's my hip-hop insight, and I'm D-Bay.
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0: Check out After Hours with Kamen Kelly. Sunday through Thursday, 10 p.m. to 2 a.m. Kamen Kelly helps you wind down with those baby-making joints. Yeah. It all happens right here. After Hours with Kamen Kelly. 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

0: father, the Blastmaster from Boogie Down Bronx. I'm talking about KRS-One. And his graffiti name was Knowledge Reigns Supreme over nearly everyone. Now, KRS-One left home at the age of 16 on a mission to become an MC.
1: And while staying at the homeless shelter, he met a counselor named Scott LaRock, and the rest was history.
0: They dropped their first album, Criminal Minded, and then out of the blue, the impossible happened. Scott LaRock was gunned down trying to break up an argument. Then the battle rapper changed his name to The Teacher and started to Stop the Violence movement. I was in the building at the Latin Quarter in New York City when KRS was performing, and Melly Mel walked on the stage. At that point, the battle was on, and the bet was a stack. KRS reigned supreme by winning the crowd, and that's my history.

0: 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We're live from the MIA.
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Oh yeah. Oh yeah. DJ Ebony, the Easy Brother of New York. Bet you ain't heard this one in a hot minute. We play the classics. We also play the original versions of the classics. Yeah.

0: You know we're coming March 28th. Yeah, it's gonna be fire, yo. Be there. Look up Honey's House on Eventbrite, Greensboro, North Carolina. It's gonna be fire, yo. Indoor, outdoor. From 12 noon to 12 midnight. Oh yeah, we do it like that. 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
0: 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Make sure you tell a phone and tell a friend. Those sound experienced DJs are in your hood playing this house music oh so good. 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
1: 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We originate from South Beach, Florida, but the broadcast is from the Queen City, baby. Yeah.

Yeah. You make me better, baby. Yeah. DJ G in the Pullman posters. Hear the freshest house music first. Right here, 100 Hip Hop and R&B.

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0: Check out After Hours with Cayman Kelly. 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Yeah. It all happens right here. 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

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I just wanna hold.

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0: It's time for another birthday celebration on Top 10 Now and Then. I won't sing, but let me say happy birthday to everyone who was born in May. On today's edition of The Countdown, we salute you and all the stars who share the month of May with you. 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
0: Born on the first day of the month, and this guitarist, singer, songwriter, and producer is probably on the beach somewhere celebrating. You see, Ray Parker Jr. wrote and performed the mega-selling hit Ghostbusters from the movie of the same name. But that wasn't his favorite moment of all time.
2: Probably one of my proudest moments is when Stevie Wonder called me. And so when he called to have me join his band, I thought it was some of my friends playing a joke on me, and I kept hanging up the phone. It's really a true story. I think I must have hung up on him at least 3-4 times. And he called back saying, you know, we keep getting disconnected. And I'm like, I said some not so nice words, click. You know. And finally he called me back, and what I'll never forget is he said, this is really Stevie Wonder, and I'm going to prove it to you. Well, okay, I got 5 seconds for that. And he played me the rhythm track to Superstition. Once I heard that mood come in and the clavinets, I was like, oh my gosh, this is, you know, I've been hanging up the telephone on Stevie Wonder. And so for me, that was a big, big moment in my life.
1: Oh, yeah.
0: There's no mistaking Ray Parker Jr. He's our number 10 artist on the May birthday countdown with the tale

Sending out May birthday wishes, we are Top 10 Now and Then. And as a founding member of the group Tony, Tony, Tony, Rafael Siddiq, born May 14th, was responsible for some of the best music of the 90s. As a producer, he's made music with everybody from Trombone Shorty to Andra Day and Mary J. Blige to Whitney Houston. He had a strong hand in one of the biggest songs of the 90s, co-writing with D'Angelo, a tune that is most certainly a Top 10 Now and Then future classic. Here is Lady on Top 10 Now and Then. Thank you.

Born in May, you share a birthday with some great singers like Gladys Knight and Patti LaBelle. This is Top 10 Now and Then. And let's make some wonderful music. Stevie Wonder was born on May 13th, along with Mary Wells. Let's go back to the summer of 74 for this political fist punch thrown at President Tricky Dick Nixon. It's You Haven't Done Nothing from Stevie Wonder on the May birthday countdown from Top 10.

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0: It's the May birthday countdown on Top 10 Now and Then. And Maxwell celebrates a birthday on the 23rd. Let's go back now to Gerald Rivera's. Yep, that's his real name. His biggest hit, a tune from back in 09 that was number one for 14 weeks. Here's our number three now song, Pretty Wings, from Maxwell on Top 10 Now and Then.
9: It's the quintessential heartbreak song. You know, sometimes you can meet the girl of your dreams and it's just the wrong time. And, you know, I'm afforded the great blessing of being able to, you know, write out all these issues that I have in my daily life in the music. And this one is definitely dedicated to the memory of, and she knows who she is. And, you know, there you go.

It's May birthdays on Top 10 Now and Then, and as noted, the Jacksons really celebrate this month. And it's not just that family. Reggie Jackson, the ballplayer, and Purvis Jackson of the Spinners all celebrate in May. Let's take a listen to Jackie Jackson and his brothers Mike, Randy, Tito, and Marlon now on the Top 10 Now and Then May birthday countdown.

0: This is Top 10 Now and Then, celebrating all you May babies. And to Lauryn Hill, we say happy, happy, as she celebrates on the 26th. We go back to her first solo album now, The Miseducation of Lauryn Hill, a project that has the rare distinction of recently being certified diamond. That means 10 million units sold. Quite an accomplishment in this day and age. The second release from the project, X Factor, spent 31 weeks on the chart back in 1999.
1: You know, I never want to condescend. There are a lot of people who condescend to the audience. You know, they just think, oh, they like anything. Just throw a beat on it and put your voice on it. But if it doesn't move me, then I don't think it's worthy enough to put out there and move someone else. You know what I mean? Like, it has to be something that is something that I need personally. That's my barometer for whether or not it's good for the people. Not just anything. Just, you know, just make a beat, it's hot, throw it out there. You know, that I can't use that barometer. That doesn't work with me.
0: I know she feels this one. Here is X Factor on Top 10 Now and Then.

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Doesn't even have to be about music. Maybe top 10 teams, top 10 women or men. 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A couple of cats that could pack a punch but were real sweet in the ring share May birthdays. Sugar Ray Robinson and Sugar Ray Leonard, both Hall of Fame boxers who had some pretty good moves, just like Andre 3000 of the group Outkast, born May 27th. Right now, I Like the Way You Move is on the May birthday countdown on Top 10.

0: 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And we'll send more birthday wishes out for a true legend, one whose music is truly part of the fabric of our lives. Stay with us. 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
0: We really do miss Lisa Left Eye. She provided a spark in music and fashion that is sorely missed. TLC's career started at about the same time as Janet Jackson was doing Control and Rhythm Nation. And today we give you another anthem that was all over the radio in the summer of 1999. Our number two birthday jam is from TLC, celebrating Lisa Left Eye, who would have celebrated her birthday on the 27th. No scrubs. It's on top 10 now and then.

celebrating your birthday and all the stars you share the month with. It's Top 10 Now and Then. It's hard for me, and I think for you, too. Ask me my favorite Stevie Wonder song, and I can rattle off a list of at least 10. What's yours? Go ahead and share it with us now at Rick at Top10NowAndThen.com. We'll respond. We close the May birthday countdown with another tune from Stevie, who since his debut way back in 1962 has made timeless music that's colored our good times and our bad. Now, our number one birthday artist, Stevie Wonder, sings Happy Birthday on the May birthday countdown. No.

0: 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Executive producer Ron Shapiro. Please make time to join us next week as we salute the one thing we all have in common. Our mamas. Yes, it's nearly Mother's Day and we put together songs for mom that will show our love and respect. Chévere amigos, I'll see you next week.
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8: 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Another one of the many acts that benefited from an association with Quincy Jones, the Brothers Johnson's first album was produced by Q.
9: The Brothers Johnson were the Johnson Brothers then. And we were playing guitar and bass in my band. We played 15 cities in the United States and 15 in Japan. And every night they knocked me out because they had almost like a polyrhythmic African thing going between guitar and bass. And we just started to come up with a sound for them, and it was a very successful relationship. We made a lot of hit records, and they're beautiful, beautiful dudes.
8: And this one from back in the bicentennial year of 1976 was a smash. 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Brother Johnson, George, born May 17th. I'll Be Good to You as a Top 10 Now and Then classic track.

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It's the Top 10 Now and Then Countdown, and it has one of the catchiest hooks ever. I'm talking about a song that Narada Michael Walden wrote for Shawnese Wilson, born May 14th. 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

0: do.
1: Top 10 Now and Then says, happy birthday if you're born in May. Earlier, we talked about Janet Jackson. Well, when she looks back at her heyday, she'll realize it was a pretty good run. Teaming with producers Jimmy Jam and Terry Lewis, Janet gave us a string of hits that truly were unforgettable. I remember the cool video on this one with Janet flying all over the place.
0: Music is very visual today. And I just wish they'd go back to the old way of making videos, though. I think the record companies realize they don't have to spend a great deal of money to sell records. That's not what it was really about to me. It was about giving the audience something completely different and something beautiful to really look at, as opposed to, and sometimes that beauty costs a great deal. So
1: here is Escapade, most definitely a top 10 Now and Then classic track on the May birthday countdown.

0: May Babies, Top 10 Now and Then, celebrates along with you. It's the May Birthday Countdown, and a couple of my favorite men of all time have a birthday on the 6th of May. Oscar winner and Mr. Cool George Clooney, and baseball legend Willie Mays. The next artist's birthday is special to me, too. May 22nd is my daughter's birthday, and she shares it with Johnny Gill, who's rubbing you just the right way at number 4 on Top 10 Now and Then.
1: Ooh, rub you the right way, man. This is just, you know, one of those evergreen joints that I think you could still put on in the clubs today, and you just, it takes you all the way back. It takes me so far back that I don't even want to go back. I mean, it takes me back to the black patent leather suit and the you know, the hair slicked down on the side. I'm gonna tell you, that wasn't my idea. They made me do it.

Top 10 Now and Then with a salute to you Taurans and Geminis. Mom and Pop Jackson really must have liked the month of October. You see, 9 months later, in May, they celebrated the births of 4 children. In fact, 2 of them celebrate on the same day, 6 years apart. Son Jackie's day is on the 4th. Of course, you know Janet's birthday is the 16th. And yes, LaToya and Rebe were born on the same day, the 29th, with Rebe Jackson being the oldest by 6 years. This tune from Rebe was written by Brother Michael. Here's Centipede on the Top 10 Now and Then Birthday Countdown.

0: More of the Jacksons are on the way, as well as Andre 3000. 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

0: Hey everyone, hello and welcome to another edition of Top 10 Now and Then. Still got the travel bug? Well, if you're like me, I'm getting a strong signal that it's time to pack our bags and hit the road again for another mini vacay. So let's go ahead and say the words that always bring a smile. Road trip! Today we uncover the soul of the state where I live, California. Like we have on all our trips, we'll play the best bands, singers, and vocal groups that make each city and each state proud. 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To show you how fun it's going to be, let's kick things off with the pride of Vallejo, California, a suburb on the outskirts of the Bay Area. The group is Confunction, and they could lay down a real serious groove. Lead singer and founder Michael Cooper tells us more.
1: We were rolling up to Little Rock, Arkansas from Memphis, Tennessee, and I came up with this

place called Club Nairobi, Confunction was, and I came up with this riff, and it wouldn't go away, and it was kind of inspired by Brick, because they had Daz Daz Disco Jazz out with the flute solo, and we were kind of inspiring off of that, and it was a number one record at the time, so I said, what the heck, let me just groove a little bit, and we came up with Fun, Fun, Fun, On the Way to the

0: classic track. It's California Soul on today's Top 10 Now and Then, and I had the pleasure to work with Shantae Moore on a project a while back, but it wasn't until I got to know her that I found out that she was from San Francisco. She got her big break when Barry White asked her to go out on the road with him.
1: I thought it was a real blessing because I really admire Barry White in the first place, and then secondly, the opportunity to perform in front of that many people. He's an icon, he truly is, and for him to choose me, I felt so honored. You know, that he was like, no, I want her to do it. Her. And there were a lot of people going, I want it. And the groups and everything, and they're all hot. And I'm like, but I want to do it. So God blessed. And he opened up the door. So I was real pleased with that. And Barry was a great guy. So he worked real hard.
0: Check out San Franciscan Shantae Moore. Shantae's Got a Man. From our number 10 Now artist on today's Top 10 Now and Then Countdown.

0: We're rolling down the Soul Highway on Top 10 Now and Then. And let us know who your favorite California artists are. Share them with me on Instagram at Noontime. That's Nuhntime. It's not uncommon to have siblings in a group, but usually it was more than two in a group. Think DeBarge, or how about the Isley Brothers? The guys who were pioneers in flying, the Wright Brothers, they were a duo, and you better believe that the Brothers Johnson could fly too. George and Lewis were discovered by Quincy Jones, and they went on to make some terrific music like this one that went number one back in 1976. Here's I'll Be Good to You, number 10 then, on today's Top 10 Now and Then.
1: Well, we actually was going to audition for Stevie Wonder. Studio B, the record plant, and Quincy was in Studio C. He passed B to get to C. Heard all this funk jumping out the room, and we just saw this little short guy walk in. He whispered something to Stevie, and next thing I knew, someone else came and got us and took us out of Stevie's room and took us to Quincy.

It's the Soul Highway Cali Style on Top 10 Now and Then. And after traveling the world with artists like Janet Jackson, Lionel Richie, and more, Chucky Booker still calls San Pedro, California, home. Chucky is the godson of the legendary Barry White and has over the past 20 years or so become the go-to guy when it comes to music director on the road for the stars. Back in September of 1992, when he was doing his own thing, Games would go on to be a number one record. Today, it's from our number nine now artist, Chucky Booker.

0: We're going up and down the coast on the Soul Highway on today's Top 10 Now and Then. And we stopped in L.A. to say hi to a cat who went from a member of the world-class Wrecking Crew and then NWA back in the day to become an exec at Apple and a dominant force in the entertainment industry. Let's just say he's really getting paid and continues to put those dollars to good use. No diggity, no doubt. Here is Dr. Dre now with his friends from Blackstreet with one of the best songs from 1996. No diggity, number 9 then.
1: Yo, Dre dropped the verse.

0: We out.
1: It's the Top 10 Now and Then look at the artists that call California home. Boy, did MC Hammer ever have a home. You see, back in the day, Hammer lived in Fremont, a wealthy suburb of Oakland. His pad was on 12 acres with a 9-car garage, 2 swimming pools, and so much more. Well, suffice it to say that Hammer no longer lives there, and I'll bet every once in a while he says a little prayer hoping to return. Here is Stanley Burrell, MC Hammer, with one of his biggest hits. Pray is on Top 10 Now and Then.

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0: They took a Philly classic and transported it to the streets of the east side of Los Angeles, and the result was dramatic. The Intruders Together became an anthem when redone by Tierra, and it turned out to be a national hit. Sadly, both founders of the group, Rudy and Steve Salas, have moved up to soul heaven. 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
14: Kind of give it even a little bit of a Latin flavor to it, and then just do the, you know, the entire song. And then we decided to put in the little part of Cowboys to Girls in the middle of it, and then just put it out there. And it was just overwhelming.
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Girl, I want you to sit back and close your eyes. Think about all those wonderful times that we used to have. Yeah. Now I know things aren't the way they used to be right now, but they are gonna get better someday.

0: Without Tierra, there would be no El Chicano. And without El Chicano, there would be no Tierra. This is the Top 10 Now and Then Cali Countdown. And you see, the Salas brothers of Tierra were part of El Chicano, alongside Bobby Rodriguez, Mickey LeSpron, and the late Bobby Espinosa. The Salas brothers eventually split to form Tierra, and El Chicano rocks on to this day. They're here now to tell us about this East L.A. classic.
1: Teller was brought to us by our producer that we had at the time, and we had another flavor for it. It was done by the Bateau Brothers, and they're from Canada. They were on A&M at the time, but they did it acoustically. And I had a whole different arrangement in my mind when I heard it, so we threw down with the electric guitars, because at that time, Allman Brothers were great, big, and Mickey and I both played guitars, and we said, hey, double guitars, added that, and added the vocals, and it was just a matter of percussion, because their flavor changes everything.
0: Tell Her She's Lovely is a Top 10 Now and Then Cali Classic.

0: We'll stay in the Afro-Latin lane on the Solo Highway. It is Top 10 Now and Then. We move out of East L.A., head north back to the Bay for another pioneering Latin music family, the Escovedos. Uncle Coke and Papa Peter, names you might know, and of course, Sheila E. is known worldwide. Sheila says much of the credit goes to Prince, who wrote this jam.
1: Glamorous Life was the last song to be on the CD, or the album back then, and it was an instrumental. I could not figure out what to talk about lyrically. It was like, I can't think of anything, blah, blah, blah, blah, blah. Long story short, we ended up coming up with Prince and I with the Glamorous Life, because it was almost like being glamorous. What did I like? I loved old black and white movies. I thought that the men and women back then, they dressed up, they were glamorous. Why don't we do that anymore? So that was even part of the idea of making Sheila E. up. Like, what was she going to look like? She was going to be glamorous. She was going to wear fur coats in the summertime. And that's kind of like how the song started.
0: Sheila E. is number 7 then on the Top 10 Now and Then Cali Countdown. Living in the Glamorous Life. She

0: cruising the Seoul Highway this weekend, we ping-pong back and forth between L.A. and the Bay and share some more of those musical family ties. Club Nouveau is the group that spawned Foster McElroy, who gave us En Vogue, who are coming up on the countdown. Club Nouveau also featured vocalist Samuel and producer and founding member Jay King, who tells us more now about Lean On Me.
1: Denzel Foster was the one who came up with the idea to do Lean On Me. And we just went back and forth about different ways to do it, different ideas. And one day we were watching BET. And this was in their early years before they even had any real programming. They played a lot of go-go music. And they had this group called Red the Boys that were on. And once we heard that, we knew that we found the rhythm for Lean On Me. And that's where that doom-doom-ka-da-doom-ka-doom-ka. We sampled Denny's voice.

0: From the East Bay sounds of Club Nouveau, we glide across the Bay Bridge into one of the great cities of the world, San Francisco. Into the Mission District we go and find ourselves talking about Santana. We've had kind of a Latin thing going on this set, and all the groups then and the new ones coming up have been influenced by Carlos and his crew. But Carlos says you shouldn't label his rhythms as Latin.
1: The rhythms that I play, I call them African rhythms. I never call it Spanish or Latin because I feel like it's not fair to stereotype. See, when I go to Europe, I can tell the difference between Welsh, Scottish, Irish, and like that. So I don't think it's fair to just put a Mexican hat in Maracas and then just call everybody Spanish, Latin, when they're Puerto Ricans, Cubans, Nicaragua, Panama, you know. So it's not fair to just, that's why I call it just African music.
0: Let's check out the biggest single hit of his career with help from Rob Thomas. Here's Smooth from Carlos Santana. It's number 7 now on the Soul Highway Cali Countdown.

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0: He was born in Galveston, Texas, but there is no doubt that he is and will forever be associated with Los Angeles. Barry White made music for grown folks and music with serious sex appeal. His sound took the world by storm in the 70s, and Barry put his indelible stamp on modern R&B. Let's check out one of his coolest records ever. From the Top 10 Now and Then archives, here's Barry telling us about It's Ecstasy When You Lay Down Next to Me.
8: In my career, I've always been fortunate enough to have enough lyrics on hand, enough melodies on hand stashed over here. I got so many of them that I can actually make turn your song into something else. Because I have so many options, that's what I did with Ecstasy. When I first got Ecstasy, when the writer sent that song to me on the tape, everybody was laughing at that song, boy. And we was on the road in Paris, we was in European tour. I'm in the room playing this room, boy, and them cats is going up and down the hallway. What the, who is that? I mean, because they couldn't sing and the grooves wasn't on. But I heard the fire inside of it way down in there. So when I pulled it out, the rest is history.

0: And Cali crooner Barry White. That was It's Ecstasy When You Lay Down Next to Me. Along with this radio gig, I work in the record business. And back in the day, I worked with Atlantic Records. If you could have seen the expression on my face when I heard the opening licks to this next song, you would have flipped. I mean, you talk about a song that you just know is going to be a hit. Wow. Terry, Dawn, Cindy, and Max second that emotion and tell us more about Hold On.
1: Hold On was our first release on our first album, Born to Sing album. We loved the song right off. Mm-hmm. And that song became a platinum single right out of the box. It took off so fast that the whole time promoting that song, and we were just playing catch up the whole time. We really weren't ready for it. And it was just a fabulous experience to have your first single become platinum like that. It was really wonderful.
0: The Bells of the Bay and Vogue are number 2 now, Cali artist on the top 10 now and then, Soul Highway.

0: of all time. I don't know, the music just makes me feel so good. Tell me your top 10 bands of all time and post it on my Facebook page or DM me on Instagram. When you do, I'll send you something real cool. Now, let's make it funky with some East Bay Grease from the baddest band in the land. At number two then, it's Tower of Power with So Very Hard to Go. Emilio Castillo, a founding member of Tower of Power, tells us about their biggest hit.
1: Yeah, well, So Very Hard to Go is a story about a guy who's just really sad over the fact that, the relationship is not working out. And, he feels so bad, he feels so blue, he don't know what to do. He's got to make it right for everyone concerned, even if it's him that's getting burned. And so, he just says, I can never make you unhappy. It's so very hard to go. Hey.

They're number two then on the top 10 now and then Cali Countdown. Tower of Power with So Very Hard to Go. I'm Rick Noon, and this is another artist I had the distinct pleasure to work with in my record career. It's Top 10 Now and Then and the Soul Highway California Countdown. And I literally saw Brandy grow up. She was only 15 when she heard her first record, I Want to Be Down, on the radio, and I was with her that day. Since then, she's had a lot of ups and a few downs, but in between those, she made some cool music, sold millions of records, done Broadway, the small screen, and the big screen. Our number one Cali artist now, Brandy from Carson, California. She's on Top 10 Now and Then.

0: Well, it's the number one Cali artist next on the countdown, and we'll also jam with the best band to ever come out of Los Angeles. Two great California artists are just minutes away on the most unique countdown show on the radio today.
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0: She made a splash in the 80s and the 90s with the help of Babyface and L.A. Reid, whom she later married. Here is one of four of her number one songs, Girlfriend from Pebbles from Oakland, California, on the Top 10 Now and Then, Cali.

0: Tony Tony were really one of the cool bands of the 90s, keeping the funk alive and becoming mentors to a whole bunch of folks who came after them. From the Top 10 Now and Then archives, Dwayne Wiggins, who passed away recently, told us that Tony Tony Tony didn't really feels good at first.
1: You know what? I'm not going to say it was the worst, but we didn't favor that song as much when we did it. You know, we had fun with it. It started out one way and then made a turn for the best later, I guess you would say, because it started out as something that felt like gospel shout music, like, feel all in your hand, feel all in your hand. We freaked it like that, and then our DJ partner put that sample behind it, and that and it just took on a whole nother life, which was one of Tony's biggest songs.
0: Feels Good is number 5 then on the Top 10 Now and Then California Countdown.

This is the Top 10 Now and Then look at the greatest artists who called California home. One of the many acts who I wish was still making music would be Sly Stone. This is the Top 10 Now and Then look at the greatest artists who call California home. And Sly Stone is most assuredly a part of Prince's musical family tree. Both were decades ahead of their time, with multiracial bands and the ability to make the most funkiest tune work across many genres. One of the best documentaries on TV right now is from Questlove, and it details the life and times of Sly and the band. It really is a must-see. Hot Fun in the Summertime is on today's Top 10 Now.

0: It's the land of milk and honey, or California, if you will, on today's Top 10 Now and Then. And Robin Thicke comes from the quintessential California family. His dad was a game and talk show host, and his mom is an actress. Here is L.A. boy Robin Thicke at number 4 now to tell us about Blurred Lines, one of the biggest hits of the decade.
1: The record company didn't quite get it. I mean, it was, 9 months in the making. And then when we were getting ready to shoot the video, we reached out to T.I. Because he's an old friend and he has such a great personality. He's an actor also. And I knew I wanted the video to be very funny. And then all the stars aligned. And all of a sudden, once we made the video, the record company saw it and said, this is a smash.

0: R&B vocal group to ever come out of L.A. The Top 10 Now and Then spotlights the best music from California, and the Whispers began entertaining us way back in the 60s. And to this day, they still make records and tour the country annually. Walter Scott of the Whispers tells us more about our number four then song, Lady.
1: Lady is one of the long-lasting ballads by the Whispers written by Nicholas Caldwell, who is one of our own. Nick is the writer of the group. But the interesting thing about Lady is that aside from fighting over who was going to do the lead, Scotty went in and actually did a one-take cut on Lady. And we, again, knew that we had something with that song, of course, with Nick's incredible lyrics and Scotty. And to my regret, this is Walter speaking, I didn't get to do any of that lead. I don't want to go on too long about that because I get angry about it. But that's what happened with Lady.

It's the Soul Highway Countdown on Top 10 Now and Then. Home to MC Hammer and so many more, Oakland and the Bay Area in general have given us such a legacy of music. And a lot of folks are counting on Keisha Cole to continue that rich legacy. She claims Oaktown, and she reminds some of an early Mary J. Blige. There's no denying she's had some hits in her short career, and here's hoping that career lasts well into the future. Our number three now California artist is Keisha Cole, and she gives us I Remember on Top 10 Now and Then.

0: Remember to visit me on Facebook at Rick Noon, N-U-H-N, and on Instagram at Noontime. 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It's the Soul Highway Cruisin' Cali, and we hear from Barry White, En Vogue, and my favorite group of all time when the most unique countdown show on the radio today returns.
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0: from the MIA, taking you back when we used to run, catch, and kiss, and spin the bottle. 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

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And I want to thank you so much for rolling with me during the day. And you know, R&B and Hip Hop Radio, we have so many great shows on. As a matter of fact, make sure you check out After Hours with K-Man Kelly. Yeah, it goes down Sunday through Thursday from 10 p.m. to 2 a.m. That's right. K-Man helps you wind down the right way with those baby-making joints. That's right. And even if you're not trying to make a baby, he just has all the good cool-out music. That's right. It all happens here After Hours with K-Man Kelly on R&B and Hip Hop Radio, your station for every generation.

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2: I used to think about immature things. 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Are you gonna call me like you said you would? 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

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Zodiac sign, it must be a Gemini moon, cause we about to go half. Mistakenly, nobody been in a bag, but how many bodies done been in her?

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Big shout going out to the DMV, DC, Maryland, and Virginia tuning in. 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

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Special shout going out to Minneapolis. Thank you so much for turning us on and leaving us on. 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

0: in Miami. It's that dude Malik, and I want you guys to check me out Saturday nights for the Saturday Night Basement Party, 10 p.m. to 2 a.m. right here on Live from the MIA.
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Special shout going out to Rochester, New York. Yeah, Rochester's on the check-in. 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
0: I don't know what to do.
1: So it wasn't you.

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You don't have to search for the right playlist. 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

0: 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We are live from the MIA.
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And of course, we always love to give shout outs to those that support us. Thank you so much for turning us on and leaving us on. To our friends in Spain, we

0: live from the MIA, taking you back when we used to run, catch, and kiss, and spin the bottle. This is a joint that makes you say, damn, that's my jam. This is live from the MIA.
1: You know, we're all human, and, you know, we're all sexual beings, too, so it's lovemaking is just...

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It's the light slow. It's the sexual infrastructure of lovemaking.

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And we have people that are listening from all over the world. And we thank you so much for turning us on and leaving us on. Big shout going out to everyone that's tuning in from Switzerland. We appreciate you.

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I used to think about immature things. You know, like, do you love me? Do you want me? Are you gonna call me like you said you would? Is this really your real phone number?